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Everybody stutters one way or the other, so check out my message to you. 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

0: 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De Vuurtoren. 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
2: It was a night. Ooh, what a night it was. It really was.
3: Such a night.
2: 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Oh, how bright it was. It really was. Such a night.

0: it up. Loving, I'm living, so we turning up. Yeah, we turning it up.
1: Vanaf het eiland.
2: Zo richting je radio. Dit is Radio Texel.